0: 40 Top 40 BH Radija 1.
1: The views expressed in this recording may or may not affect anyone at any time. If in doubt, do not operate heavy machinery and avoid sex with animals where possible. All rights of the recorded work reserved except for samples which we have stolen and the finest keeper's rule has been applied. Unauthorized copying, public performance, broadcasting, hiring or rental of this record is likely, but ultimately killing independent music and consequently may decide to kill you in return. Some songs may cause excessive excitement, premature ejaculation and herpes. If the problem persists, please consult your DJ, may contain traces on nuts.
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writers of this material in no way encourage or condone the use of illicit substances. If you choose to indulge in illegal recreational activities, you do so at the risk of prosecution. So why not sit back, relax, and have a nice cup of tea and a biscuit?

0: 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Okay. BH Radio 1. Okay.
1: Twisting my brain, I think I'm out of my mind. I think I'm going insane. This

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1: The views expressed in this recording may or may not affect anyone at any time. If in doubt, do not operate heavy machinery and avoid sex with animals where possible. All rights of the recorded work reserved except for samples which we have stolen and the finest keeper's rule has been applied. Unauthorized copying, public performance, broadcasting, hiring, or rental of this record.

0: Well, is likely, but ultimately killing independent music, and consequently may decide to kill you in return. Some songs may cause excessive excitement, premature ejaculation, and herpes. If the problem persists, please consult your DJ, making train traces on nuts.
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The writers of this material in no way encourage or condone the use of illicit substances. If you choose to indulge in illegal recreational activities, you do so at the risk of prosecution. So why not sit back, relax, and have a nice cup of tea and a biscuit?

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1: Did you survive yesterday? Great to hear. It's really good to have you here. Today's newspaper said 2014 was the warmest year in history. So one day in the future the sea level will raise and Eurosonic City will be flooded. So we will all flee to the mountains of Austria to sing songs to celebrate the rest of our lives. This next band will teach you these songs. Yeah! People, get ready for Bilderbuch! Yeah! Woo!

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We are Bilderbuch from Austria, and we keep up the sex with the next song is called Soft Drink.

last time in the Netherlands. And it's the first time we play in front of a lot of Bunker and journalists and fans. I hope so. Are there any fans of Bilderbuch there? I see. Thank you very much. We are from Vienna. The next song is a love song. It is, really, it is. Yeah? A funky love song. Rosen zum Plafond, besser wenn du gehst. Some kind of Dutch thing.

Soft Metal Ballad straight out of Austria. Thank you very much. We are Billabook from Vienna, come on! And how about the sound when we come the first time to the Netherlands, huh? That's good. Netherlands, the next thing is a world premiere. World premiere, I don't know. The thing is, the song is called Split. But nothing, nobody's laughing about that shit because it's so normal that a song is called Spliff in the Netherlands that a world premiere of a song is called Spliff. How is that? A song is called Spliff and it's a world premiere. For us it is really, really special. Too many bookers here. Okay, the next song, Spliff. Viel Spaß, a lot of fun. Here we go.

Thank you for that. Two more songs. Thank you for listening. We're gonna come again, and we come every time again and again and again. The next song called... The next song is called Plunge.

Mitty Blue! The greatest guitarist of Eurosonic 2015! Come on! Yeah. We were building a booth from Vienna. This was the first time in the Netherlands. And we gonna come back to you! Yeah! Who wants the real Austrian shit? Huh? The real motherfucking Austrian shit! The last song of the band Billable. Have a nice evening. It was a pleasure for us. Auf Wiedersehen! Baba! Yeah! Machine! Yeah. Come on, Gordingham!

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1: The views expressed in this recording may or may not affect anyone at any time. If in doubt, do not operate heavy machinery and avoid sex with animals where possible. All rights of the recorded work reserved except for samples which we have stolen and the finest keeper's rule has been applied. Unauthorized copying, public performance, broadcasting, hiring or rental of this record is likely, but ultimately killing independent music and consequently may decide to kill you in return. Some songs may cause excessive excitement, premature ejaculation and herpes. If the problem persists, please consult your DJ, making train traces on nuts.
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writers of this material in no way encourage or condone the use of illicit substances. If you choose to indulge in illegal recreational activities, you do so at the risk of prosecution. So why not sit back, relax, and have a nice cup of tea and a biscuit?

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1: Twisting my brain. 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

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Going insane. 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Going insane. 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
1: The views expressed in this recording may or may not affect anyone at any time. If in doubt, do not operate heavy machinery and avoid sex with animals where possible. All rights of the recorded work reserved except for samples which we have stolen and the finest keeper's rule has been applied. Unauthorized copying, public performance, broadcasting, hiring or rental of this record is likely, but ultimately killing independent music and consequently may decide to kill you in return. Some songs may cause excessive excitement, premature ejaculation and herpes. If the problem persists, please consult your DJ, making train traces on nuts.
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The writers of this material in no way encourage or condone the use of illicit substances. If you choose to indulge in illegal recreational activities, you do so at the risk of prosecution. So why not sit back, relax, and have a nice cup of tea and a biscuit?